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1: 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President Trump is telling the United Nations he has a big decision to make on Iran. More from

I saw the old man's face, front page obituary. He was a millionaire. He left his fortune to some guy he barely knew. His kids were mad as hell.

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River Country WIVR, that's Russell Dickerson. Ella Langley making pop history on the Billboard charts with this song, breaking a record that was held by Mariah Carey. We'll tell you what Ella has done after we hear Choosin' Texas here on River Country WIVR.

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There's John Morgan, Kid Myself, here at River Country WIVR with Chris Nichols. Good morning, everybody. Let's kick off a hump day Wednesday. Some clouds out there, about 64, and Kane Brown singing about his what-ifs here at River Country.

Blessed. Martina McBride here in River Country, WIVR, with Chris Nichols. Great to be with you, everybody. The new one from Hudson Westbrook is called Painted You Pretty. And here it is on River Country.

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It's Chris Nichols and a new one from Chase Matthew called Hold It Down here on River Country.

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Country, WIVR with Jelly Roll and Heart of Stone. That's going to wrap things up here for me tonight. Best Jess on her way in next. She'll keep you company up until midnight, and I'll be back here with you tomorrow at 3. In the meantime, remember, every day's a gift, so enjoy the present. Believe in yourself, and others will too. This guy on the radio thinks the world of you. Leaving you tonight with Chris Stapleton and his version of Tennessee Whiskey. I'm Denny Case. Thank you for listening to River Country, WIVR.